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1: 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Stick around, we have tracks coming up from Cannibal Soul, Death Tape Super Bass, Saxo the Rose, Anique Monet, and so much more. Let's hear some messages and be right back.
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1: 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Grandpa Bleak in with you. 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Disembodied music for alienated children on Mixcloud whenever you listen to it. Hypnagogia for the hip. So, coming up this hour, Death Tape Super Bass, Cannibal Soul, also known as Zeitlieb. Coming up this hour, 10 Days of Insanity, Anique Monet, Saxo the Rose, Death Tape Super Bass, and this track from Cannibal Soul, also known as Zeitdieb. The track called The Observer's Beat Tape Part 3, here on Urban Mutant.

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0: 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You can follow me on Instagram. It's DJ Bleak Urban Mutant or something. And I'm on Blue Sky. Where else am I? Send me a message on Mixcloud if you want. It's Urban Mutant there. We got a track coming up really soon from British Stereo Collective, our friend Phil Heeks, joined by Mac Austin / White Door. New album in the vein of synth pop, or sci-fi synth pop, something like that. It's kind of cinematic, but it's very 80s. And it might be a little outside of our genre, but I love this guy, Phil. And Rafael Antón Irasarri coming up. Rajo Mira Song Orchestra. Nash Paints. All that coming up. A lot of acts I will struggle to pronounce. They're coming up. You want to stay tuned for how I do that. This is Amp. Amp. The album is called Isotropic Beacons. Song called Drone in A. In parentheses, Yellow on Blue number 1. About 11 and a half minutes, so sit back in your easy chair, suck on your favorite lollipop. Here we go, Drone in A from Amp.

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British Stereo Collective with Mac Austin / White Door. Mercy is the name of the track. The album We Need Fiction, great new stuff. I got it last week, but it was too soon to present. We got a pre-release, which was apparently I wasn't able to play for you, but I wanted to. A little outside of our scope, but definitely something we wanted to get to. We heard Amp in there with Drone in A. And it was a longer track, so here we are talking to you about our plans, the plans that we have planned. Well, we're definitely into hour three now. I'm not sure how I'm going to have to shuffle things to make this work. Got tracks coming up from Nash Paints and Jean-Jacques Goldman, Software. Yeah, that's the act, Software, and more. Some eccentric tracks coming up toward the end of our show. Frankly Cold from the downloads at Vintage Obscura Radio, which I recommend. I believe we have a guest mix coming up next week from Audio Obscura, so definitely mark that on your calendar. And I'll be out of town when it comes time to produce that show, and so I'll bring my equipment with me. I hope everything goes off well enough, but yeah, just so you know, a little inside baseball. How do you like it? Where did I leave you, kids? I don't know. I've got Rafael Antone Isari. Got Rafael Antone Isarari coming up with a track called Path. Follow that with Drahomira Song Orchestra. Anyway, this is Path from Rafael Antone Isarari, Urban Mutant.

Your leg goes front from you, not side, but front. Front from you. Now you may be facing a different way, but still it goes front from you. Okay, now it goes back from you. Down the stern and you step back. That's it. And change across. Now that's the first one. Second one is now on the diagonal, and this time it goes front again, but from where you are. That's right. Now change, and back, and back. Now here, it goes directly back from back. Back down, whatever way you're facing. Back down, front, same thing, front. Now do the next thing, and you come across yourself, yes, and back. Now it's back again, and front, and down, up, finish, still. Once more, just this way, please. And one, three, one, two, three, one, two, and one, two, three.

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And front, and down, up, finish. 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
0: manger avant de mourir. You got that? Is that the worst French you've ever heard? Sorry, Jean-Jacques. You know, if I were a better person, smarter person, more motivated person, I would just take those French classes for the good of the show. But I'm a busy man. I'm a busy and very distracted ADHD individual. Can you grant me some grace there? Before that, we heard some Alberto Lucendo. There's another one. Benny Sassim. Nash Paints in there with The Giver. Dra Homira Song Orchestra did Now Change. Head back. Sorry. Could be the name of the show. Rafael Anton Isarari in there with Path. This is Urban Mutant Radio. We're going to hear some more tracks as we recover from the bad pronunciations given on the show. Tracks coming up from Software, Dominique Guillot, Ruba, Another View, Paolo Ringel und Gion, a Beatles facsimile of some sort. Anyway, stick with us. We'll be right back.
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0: Back on Urban Mutant Radio. Well, we haven't gone anywhere. I don't know why we say back. I got this from CITR. DJs would come back and we'd say, we're back on CITR. And nobody went anywhere. You heard some promos of PSAs, perhaps. Nobody went anywhere. That's why I left the station originally. No, not really. This is Grandpa Bleakin with you for 3 hours of haunted and damaged radio and mispronunciations every week on this radio station you're listening to. I would encourage you to hit. Let's talk like the kids. Let's smash that donate tab. Why not? On the radio station you're listening to, because this doesn't come for free. It's made by passionate volunteers who come into the studio and break things, frankly. So if you could help us out, greatly appreciate that. Okay, what's coming up? Software. The artist Software. Human Situation is the name of the track on Urban Mutant Radio.

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I want to remind you that we're still going with our short mini-series, Sonic Mosquito from Dan Ticuciano. He's a former runner of the blog called Sonic Mosquito Soup and also runs the My Hairspray Queen, all one word, My Hairspray Queen music blogs. He has an experimental music project, an excellent one, called Dolores Mondo Stash. I would highly recommend that. It made my end of the year top list. He resides in Bucharest and was born around the time grunge was exploding, but collected lots of obscure, hard to find offshoots and I don't know, all the sort of alternative scene from Seattle and the Northwest region, and collected an incredible array of artists and from labels that are forgotten or rarely acknowledged. Okay, so he presents us with an hour's worth, he's doing it for a few weeks now, hour's worth of material he's collected from a Northwest scene from, you know, back in the day, from the 80s through the 90s and whatnot. And it does a very good show, which I help produce. I just kind of announce what it is. And it's called Sonic Mosquito. It's on Hollow Earth Radio, hollowearthradio.org. It is on 10 p.m. on Friday for now. He's just told me he's completed episode 7. I think we had a little error in there when I played episode 3 twice or 4. Anyway, I'm having a hard time keeping up with anything with this brain damage.

0: This track from Mon, M-O-N, called Oh, Love Song. Paolo Ringel und Giorni? Kind of a Beatles tribute. Kind of a, if you were to make a Beatles tribute group made of mannequins. I think that would describe it. And I Love Her, pulled from The Downloads at Vintage Obscura Radio. Check that out. Bought the shirt. So much I support them, you see. Another view back there with Throw It All Away. I heard Rubba in there with Spacewalk. Rubba. R-U-B-B-A. Rubba. Dominique Guillot. A la découverte d'un amphore. That was perfect. Software back there with Human Situation. There's a chance I may have to cut out a track at the end here for time's sake. But what I've got coming up for you, what I have intended coming up for you, is Maman Sani Abdoulaye with Lida, or Lida, and perhaps Prince de Baroda with C'est que triste un monde sans amour. Amour? Yeah, amour. Good. 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We're here every week, haunted and damaged radio to the masses, disembodied sounds for alienated children, and we're on Mixcloud, Urban Mutant. 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Thanks for the artists and labels that have sent their tracks to this show. We appreciate it. We love you. Next week, Audio Obscura should be handing us a guest mix we're looking forward to. And as I step out of here, this is where I tell you, until next week, the future is bleak. Over and out.
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So the next train to, where was it? 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I don't need any squeegees, no Windex. 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
1: Yes, I think I'll have gas.
0: I'm sorry, sir. We've only got electric light.
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0: Presto, tape reverse. But that's only part of the story.

0: We're getting reports from atmospheric showing the desert ahead is well beyond normal ranges. I don't want to see any of your call signs fall in S.
1: Copy that. We're way ahead of you. I've rerouted cooling to the drivetrain. Looks good so far.
0: Did you check with engineering?
1: I know my rig better than some guy in the rear with

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0: heat.
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0: 51, engineering. I have an update for you guys on those power plants. Go ahead. Vapor locking can be avoided if you guys move your fuel cell switches to manual and leave the bleeder valves open.
1: Won't that affect internal temperatures?
0: Yeah, but at least you won't lose power suddenly.
1: Gotcha. Thanks.

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1: Boy, are you bugging me, man! I'm gonna nail. Ooh, God. I'm getting bugged now. Whoa, man!

Yes, Gyathorn, swirling vortex of leaves and a spiral of energy rising from the center of a stone.

0: perhaps you're very tired after your long trip, Mr. Marshall, but after a 3 weeks trip away, do you think you've come back of what you set out to get?
1: Well, when I left, I said that I saw some prospect of some progress. That was a cautious statement, and I think I can say that we've done perhaps better than we expected.

You barely see behind the scenes of a royal tour. This week, Compass takes you to central Otago as the people of Alexandra prepare for a 3-hour royal visit.

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standing. Hey!

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And you can go to... 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

and cold. Over the jail and over the car tracks, the cold wind blows. The streetcar clangs east, turns down Alaska Avenue, and at a diagonal crosses Halsted Street. North and south runs Halsted, 20 miles long. 12th Street. Boys under lamppost, shooting craps, learning. Darkness behind the school where you smarten up. You come out with a pride and go look at the good clothes in the shop windows and the swell cars whizzing past to Michigan Boulevard and start figuring out how you can get

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Richard, that reading is Richard, that reading is Richard, that reading is Richard.

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I've heard the old man who plays the lyre amazing things.

0: This is a happening.
1: 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Get the message. Hold
2: up. Fernanda.
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4: What do you say to a yes?
5: No.
4: What do you say to a no?
5: Yes.
0: That was a happening.

0: no mistake. The United States will hunt down and punish those responsible for these cowardly acts. The resolve of our great nation is being tested. But make no mistake, we will show the world that we will pass this test.
1: If you want a flat stomach, just using the abs like for 2 to 3 minutes a day will make an incredible difference.
2: About those flashbacks, the patient never knows. He thinks it's all over, and then he gets himself straightened out for 6 months. And then, darn it, the whole trip comes back on him.
3: Full confidence. Powerful confidence. Powerful
4: confidence. They were awful. The contradictions. The cables on the one side, the television on the other. It was very disturbing.
5: But when we had to shoot at a house, we shot at a house. When we had to destroy a house, we destroyed it.
6: Each CD comes in its little hardback book, so beautifully. My little fascinating infinite hardback book, my for music, is that each CD comes in its own.
7: And I'm Tom Jordan. Great set there. After the first plane hit, I just saw a second plane come in from the south and hit the south tower halfway.
8: When opportunity knocks, you gotta be practical. There is nothing like looking in the mirror and feeling proud of the way you look.
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10: Everywhere, people are jumping out the windows. Over there, they're jumping out the windows, I guess, because they're trying to save themselves. I don't know.
7: After the first plane hit, I just saw a second plane come in from the south and hit the south tower halfway between the bottom and the top of the tower. It's got to be a terrorist attack. I can't tell you anything more than that. I saw the plane hit the building.
8: Muscle building strengthened.
11: People work in the Twin Towers. 150,000 visit them on an average day. 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Bombs hit the town of Tarrancourt. Local people say a wedding party was taking place. The Americans question this.
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22: This is Janice Whiffen.
23: The basic engine of the beef industry out here in the West is the mic.
22: UN Secretary General Kofi Annan expressed concern about the wider implications, specifically about Bosnia.
19: This is the CBS Evening News.
23: Start now. Red ox and be transported for a few seconds.
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0: Well, our trip to the park was kind of a...
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3: 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Oh, my God! Oh, my God!
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8: Right for you? 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
9: Don't miss out on all the fun. Come to the Phone Pub. It's the one bar in town where you can meet all kinds of people.
10: That they have no understanding of the effect that they have had on people's lives, including mine.
11: Coming down the stairway behind the stage to begin their new life. America strong in spirit, but weak in body, and they died at sea.
12: Suicide bombers out of the city.
13: Hurt by the challenge of Thomas Lincoln.
14: Jesus Christ being crucified on the cross.
15: Things that I was not supposed to do.
16: Wake up!
17: Stay on top of what's happening in the music industry.
15: I was doing things that I was not supposed to do.
18: Anything more than that. I saw the plane hit the building.
19: Jumping out of windows. I've seen at least 14 people jumping out of windows.
20: And then we saw smoke coming out and everybody started running out and we saw the plane on the other side of the building and there was smoke everywhere. People are jumping out the windows. Over there, they're jumping out the windows, I guess, because they're trying to save themselves. I don't know.
21: Like the friends I'm supposed to meet here.
12: In these two West Bank locations, Israeli pressure was intensified. Hundreds of Palestinians rounded up for questioning.
13: Comes on for the second time in a row.
22: The United States. The United States. The United States. Mass destruction. Dangerous weapon of mass destruction. More dangerous weapon of mass destruction. The United States.
12: Over a bomb, many police believe by Palestinian militants.
23: But we got onto this early, and hopefully we'll see an effect from the antibiotics in the next few hours.
24: If I have one call, I'll go back in time and change history. Come.
25: Everybody can't be George Washington.
26: He's put away, but you know what happens. It's rip on them. They're hard to move.
27: And no matter how many times they tell you, you're not going to put them under your bed.
26: So why spend?
22: Innocent children. The more dangerous weapon the arsenal he now possesses.
28: This is the CBS Evening News. Sit back now, let off some people's credit for a few seconds. For the year.
29: Hi, this is Janice Wolfing.
30: 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Is there a Xerox? Are they Xeroxing it?
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33: Corporate confidence in Japan, the so-called Tankan report has been released.
13: Just moved level with a legend.
26: Time gives you the power to change history forever.
33: It's up by about 0.75%, although the Straits Times in Singapore is down.
34: I carry myself better, I have more confidence, and you feel like you look good, and it's...
13: Ball in. Clever size.
26: The night before your senior year, you go keep that.
0: buy up.
1: I don't talk to strangers.
2: She's gonna go nuts.
3: It's just not we believe it's a question.
2: She'd go there. Or does she go nuts?
3: I'm gonna go nuts.
2: She's gonna go nuts.
3: Or does she go nuts?
2: Not there.
3: Or does she go nuts?
2: Is that a pig?
3: She's gonna go nuts.
2: She's gonna go nuts.
1: Pretty cool idea, Dad.
0: Yeah.
1: It's a pretty cool idea, Dad.
3: It's just not the nuts. It's just
0: we believe it, they will.
3: Jim.
0: If we believe it, they will.
3: Jim.
0: If we believe it, they will. If we believe it, they will.
3: Yes, Jim.
0: If we believe it, they will.
4: Look, when a flat, sexy stomach can be yours in just...
5: Do not ever try to force people to give you permission. Ask yourself if the fair use doctrine. Ask yourself if the fair use doctrine applies.
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throughout all of this, you constantly had this fear, utter devastation all around you. 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

0: Tom has been a teacher for over 40 years. One day, I think one of the students had asked the question and he didn't remember the answer. And I also noticed that he was letting his class out earlier than they were supposed to let out. I was really starting to worry.
1: Levi and I talked about how it would change our lives, but he was there beside me.
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0: Renato with his receiver.
1: I'm not getting you.
0: There's something wrong with your receiver. Can you hear me now?
1: I can't understand you. Something's wrong with your transmitter.
0: Hello. What's the matter with our transmitter?
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0: After I'm gone, your Earth will be free to live out its miserable span of existence as one of my satellites.
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0: And that's how it's going to be.

Now, little children, I want you to get around on your ice peak, because right now I'm on top of Blue Mountain Peak, enjoying the cool and the heat.

First time I got in trouble in my life, in my younger days, is breaking into a grocery store. I was sniffing a lot of gasoline at the time. And light of flood, and I just didn't care where I lived or not, just as long as I was happy and had my pocket full, you know, the share of the world, any way I could get it. I broke in the store just to get lighter fluid to sniff. And that's one reason a woman knew that I did it and I was guilty for what I'd done. I gave myself away when I stole that case of lighter fluid because my father went there and told her not to sell it to me because I was a sniffing. Now, Deputy Sheriff Boyd Jones was his name. He came up, knocked on my mother's door. He said, "Miss White, I got a warrant for Jessica for breaking in her." And he said, "Is he here?" And she said, "Yes, sir, he is." She was a crying as he's handcuffed me, you know, and put me in the car. And I hugged her and I said, "Don't worry, Mommy. I'll get out sooner or later." And I kissed her on the jaw first and remember, and he put me in a police car and I was waving by at her through the windshield, you know, with my hands handcuffed, both hands like that. And she was standing on the porch of crying as they drove away with me. And I spent, 6 months in the West Virginia Industrial School for Boys. That's Pruney Town. That's where they rehabilitation you and make you better than what you are, and make you not do them things. Well, I got out, and it didn't help me.

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0: And that's how it's going to be.

It seems to me that I've seen you about 1,000 years ago. Your face completes those vague impressions that linger from some long-forgotten wish. And faded memories haunt my thoughts like ghosts from time's lost caverns. Nothing definite, yet all essential. Your presence awakens a strange desire that until now I knew nothing of and suspected nothing about. Please, I would like to know you again, once more.

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0: Can I get a little more?
1: Yeah.
0: Can I get a little more?
1: Love.
0: Can I get a little more?
1: Yeah.
0: Can I get a little more?
1: Yeah.
0: Can I get a little more?
1: Yeah.
0: Can I get a little more?
1: Time.
0: Can I get a little more?
1: Love.
0: Can I get a little more?
1: Yeah.
0: Can I get a little more company? My heart gets low some days. Can I get a little more time?

0: make you see the pain is strong. The highs are short, the lows, they seem to be my home. My mama said the days, the days, the days, the days, the days, the day will be so long.
1: Can I get a little more?
2: Yeah.
1: Can I get a little more?
2: Love.
1: Can I get a little more?

0: It's a very weird program. Do you like weird music?
1: Yes.
0: Good. Bring a boyfriend or a husband or whatever. And afterwards, we'll get together and I'll throw food on the floor.
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0: I'm sorry, sir. We've only got electric lights.
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Flipsters, Flipsters, and finger popping daddies, knock me your lobes. I came to lay Caesar out, not to hip you to him. The bad jazz that a cat blows wails long after he's cut out. The groovy is often stashed with their frames. So don't put Caesar down. The swinging Brutus hath laid a story on you that Caesar was hungry for power. If it were so, it was a sad drag, and sadly hath the Caesar cat answered it. Here, with a pass from Brutus and the other brass, for Brutus is a worthy stud, yea, so are they all worthy studs, though their stallions never sleep. I came to wail at Caesar's wake. He was my buddy, and he leveled with me. Yet Brutus deems that he has eyes for power, and Brutus is a solid cat. It is true he hath returned with many freaks in chains, brought them home to Rome. Yea, the looty was booty, and hip the treasury well. Dost thou dig that this was Caesar's groove for the push? When the cats with the empty kicks hath copped out. Yea, Caesar hath copped out too, and cried of a storm. To be a world grabber, a stiffer riff must be blown. Without bread, a stud can't even rule an anthill. Yet Brutus was swinging for the moon, and yea, Brutus is a worthy stud, and all you cats were gassed on the Lupercal when he came on like a king freak. Three times I lay the kingly wig on him, and thrice did he put it down. Was this the move of a greedy hipster? Yet Brutus said he dug the lick, and yes, a hippocat has never blown. Some claim that Brutus's story was a gag, but I dug the story was solid. I came here to blow. Now stay cool while I blow. You all dug him once because you were hipped that he was solid. How can you now come on so square? Now that he is tapped out of this world, City Hall is flipped and swung to a drunken zoo. And all of you cats are goofed to Whig City. Dig me hard. My ticker is in the coffin there with Caesar. And yea, I must stay cool till it flippeth back to me.

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1: Hey, so let's get in the music business. Can't be that
0: tough. The U.S. copyright law.
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0: The U.S. copyright law.
1: Can't be that tough.
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